upon a time before I took up smiling. I hated the moonlight. Shadows of the night that the poets find beguiling seemed flat as the moonlight. With no one to stay up for, I went to sleep at 10. And life was a bitter cup for the saddest of all.

to the gym, finish picking before the winter sets in. Now here a while back when the crop was laid by, remember who took us on a big fish fry? Caught a heap of catfish, goggle eye and carp. Danced and sang to the guitar and the harp. Well, someday old boss Jack's gonna set us all free. Gabriel's gonna blow for you and me. 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Finish picking before the winter sets in.

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He's

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Now, we want you to pick up our record and turn it over, because we're going to continue with a lot of good rock and roll with our big band and the Modern Airs. 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
1: "Easy, man."
0: So at twilight time, when

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Now, we want you to pick up our record and turn it over because we're going to continue with a lot of good rock and roll with our big band and the Modern Airs. So turn this record over and let's rock and roll with Big Al C.

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0: I'd like to take a transistor radio and throw it in the deep blue sea. 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

It's also for Nagayo Guki of British Honduras, Umbongo Appledurian of New Guinea, and Fred Glockenlocker of British West Hartlepool. 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

Welcome everyone. Yes, this week it is a Golden Groove Summer Special, a show compiled by Frank. Thanks for that, Frank. We do appreciate it. Yes, it's summertime. Let's not get the blues.

0: Well, it is the Golden Groove Summer Special this week. Yes, I did say Frank's compiled the whole show for me. Thanks for doing that, Frank. We got underway with a classic and a short-lived one-hit wonder doo-wop group from Brooklyn, New York, the Dan Lears on Mercury from 58 with One Summer Night, and another classic also from 1958, released on Liberty, Eddie Cochran with Summertime Blues.
1: Lost. Forgotten. Never played. You must be listening to Gus's Golden Groove.
0: Yes, it's all summer-themed songs this week, and on to a doo-wop vocal pop group that came from Brooklyn, New York City, USA. They were founded back in 1955 by Hank Madress. Now, the original band included one Neil Sedaka, but it was not until Madress reassembled the group in 1960 with brothers Phil and Mitch Margo and added lead vocalist Jay Siegel that they really hit the big time. And by 1967, the group had scored 9 charting records, including the smash number one hit, The Lion Sleeps Tonight, as well as having written, produced and sung literally hundreds of recordings. Yes, it's the Tokens.

0: summer theme B-sides back to back, starting with The Tokens, 1961 on RCA Victor for When Summer Is Through. And we stayed in 1961 with Frankie Avalon and a Chancellor label B-side, The Summer of 61.
1: Reviving those lost and forgotten 45s. It's Gus's Golden Grooves.
0: Now, this week we get around to marking the sad passing of Brian Wilson of the Beach Boys. That fits in perfectly, as the Beach Boys sound was very much all about summer. So Beach Boys songs coming up later. Right now, on to this American singer, musician, composer, songwriter, dancer, choreographer, producer, manager, and the founder of Princeton Records. I'm talking about Richard Barrett. He's joined on this 45 with the Chantels. It's back to 1959 on Gone Records for Summer's Love.

severity, isn't it? That's what this show's all about. Gus's Golden Grooves playing the lost and forgotten, rarely heard or played rock and roll era gold. An Emotion label B-side there, 1962 was the year. It was Jackie Callan with Summer Romances. Before that, Richard Barrett with the Chantels from 59 on Gone Records with Summer's Love. And it's Gus here this week with a summer-themed Golden Groove show. We've no Tony or Frank's picks this week, but this week's summer-themed track list has been put together by Frank for me. Yes, a big thanks to Frank for helping out during some incredibly busy times of late. Yes, I do lead a rock and roll lifestyle, don't I?

just a fabulous summer sound. That's a group called the Vidals on GDS Records. That one came out in 1960, now that summer is here. And the Vidals were a US vocal group that came from Rhode Island. They morphed into the Tradewinds, who were an American pop group formed in Providence, Rhode Island. And as I mentioned, the group had previously had a hit single together under the name of the Vidals with a song called Mr. Lonely. That hit number 73 for them on the US Billboard Hot 100 chart back in 1960. We'll hear from them as the Tradewinds now on Redbird Records from 1965. This is Summertime Girl.

There's a group you really need to check them out. You'll find them on YouTube and Spotify. They're also on all major digital download platforms. It's modern day doo-wop that's never sounded better. These are the Brilliant Tears.

us here with the Golden Grooves, a summer-themed Golden Grooves show this week. That's the Brilliantears from their 2020 album Love Vows on the Telephone, released on Teensville Records. It was Summer Holidays. Now here's a doo-wop group that came from Brooklyn. They were formed in 1958, and the quartet took their name from one of their demo songs, Quotations of Love. And the group is best known for its up-tempo rendition of the standard Imagination. Do you remember Rocky Sharp and the Replays reworking of that song in 1979? Well, the Quotations version was released in late 1961 and it peaked nationally at number 70. But because this is a summer-themed show, let's do a summer song from the Quotations. Here's the B-side, released on the Verve record label in 1962. This song's called Summertime Goodbyes.

0: She was a singer born Jacqueline McDonald. She was primarily a session singer using the name Jackie Ward. Her recording name was Robin Ward. That came out on Dot Records in 63, Wonderful Summer. And before that, the first of two or three, let's see how the time goes, from the Beach Boys, released on the UK Capitol record label in 1965, All Summer Long.
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0: Let's have three summer-themed B-sides back-to-back.

summer themed B-sides back to back. That was Shelley Fabary on VJ from 1964 with Lost Summer Love. Before that, The Intentions, the Jamie label B-side from 1963, Summertime Angel, and that three in a row underway with The Letterman, an American trio that had numerous hits between 1961 and 1971, particularly stateside. And I played you a Capitol label B-side of theirs from 1964, When Summer Ends. Right, let's have a 1966 reworking of a Jerry Keller classic. This is a US studio group called The Whispers. This came out in Laurie in 66. Here comes Summer.

0: Here Comes Summer. A US studio group called The Whispers, their reworking of Here Comes Summer on Laurie from 1966.
1: Gus's Golden Grooves.
0: Now here's a singer often referred to as the Red Elvis. It is Dean Reed.

0: Well, he was often referred to as the Red Elvis. It was Dean Reed, a singer, an actor, a screenwriter, a film director. He was a Marxist and an anti-imperialist political activist. He was born in Denver, Colorado, and he passed away by his own hand in 1986 in Berlin. Now, he did record some really good stuff, regardless of his political persuasions, and that was Dean Reed with one of his best from 1959 on the Capitol record label, Our Summer Romance.
1: Lost, forgotten, underplayed, rarely played. Rarely played. Rarely played. You must be listening to Gus's Golden Grooves.
0: Now, it's a summer special this week. It's all summer-themed songs on the show. Next week, well, it is a Golden Grooves Surf special collaboration, and all the songs have been picked in next week's show by Doug and Frank. And I've chipped in with a handful of my own surf sound favourites. So if you like or love the summer surf vibe and sound, then please don't miss next week's show. Yes, that's next week. This week, well, it's a lead into that, isn't it? We've got a summer special, all feel-good summer songs which fall into the lost and forgotten rock and roll era categories.
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1: Us here spinning the summer theme Golden Grooves and the solitary 45 release there from a singer called Rory Randall, 1959 on Luck Records. That was Summertime Love.

Well, we'll never play the obvious ones on Golden Grooves. More from the Beach Boys there, 1964, for Keep an Eye on Summer. Keep an eye on the clock. Look at the time. We're fast heading up to the top of the hour.

very much my favourite type of sound in a 45 from this particular musical era. That's Chuck Harper. His only 45 release, as far as I can find. 1962 on Felsted, That Summer Is Through, spelt T-H-R-U, just for easiness, I suppose, Chuck, eh? Anyway, Gus with the Golden Grooves, let's head up to the top of the hour like this.

Welcome to the second hour of Gosser's Golden Grooves this week. That's The Statins, and it looks like that was their solitary 45 release on Mark X Records from 1961. Summertime is the Time for Love. Before that, yes, a summertime favourite from the Belmonts. They stuck that on the B-side of the 45. It came out on Sabina in 1964. Now, incidentally, if you don't know the story, when it came to Wintertime, it was the same backing track with Wintertime lyrics. Yes, check it out. You'll find Wintertime by the Belmonts on, well, you'll find it everywhere on digital download platforms, and you'll find it on YouTube. Yes, welcome along. Gus here with the Golden Grooves. It's a summer-themed show this week.

the sound that very much floats my boat musically. That's a singer called Joey Richards. And as far as I can find, it was the Solitary 45 release under his name, Joey Richards, although he did go on to record under the name Joseph Richards. And on Astra Records, it was 1963 for Summer Love. Now, this next singer recorded many songs in many groups, but this is one of two 45s that Cheryl Townsend released under her own name. It's 1961 for Summer Days Are Here.

Escocia this week with the summer-themed Golden Grooves. That was The Holidays, a US vocal group formed in Pittsburgh, Pennsylvania back in 1958. They originally started out as Little Ray and the Valvedeers before becoming The Holidays, and from 1961 on the Raw B record label, The Holidays with a B-side there, Lonely Summer. Before that, it was also 61, this time on the Loot record label, Sheryl Townsend with Summer Days Are Here. And on to Robert John Frederick. He had his first hit, 45, at the age of, yes, just 12. He was 12 when he recorded his first hit, 45. And Robert was famous for his ear-shattering falsetto. And we said a sad farewell to the great man on the 24th of February, 2025. Here is Bobby Pedrick with a 1959 Big Top 45, Summer Nights.

0: Rivers' first big hit 45 was back in 1958 as Bobby Pedrick Jr. White Bucks and Saddle Shoes was the first one for the late, great Bobby Pedrick. They're from 59 on Big Top, that was Summer Nights.
1: Welcome to Gus's Golden Grooves. It's 2 hours of lost, forgotten, underplayed rock and roll.
0: Now, he was an American soul singer best known for a string of rhythm and blues and pop hits in the late 50s and the early 1960s. This singer's most famous song, I guess, was the 1961 classic song Raindrops. This is Dee Clark on Constellation with a 1964 B-side called Warm Summer Breezes.
2: Warm

Two more summer-themed B-sides there. A group called the Sidewalk Surfers, a B-side on Jubilee from 1965. Fun last summer. Before that, a Constellation B-side from 1964, the great Dee Clark with Warm Summer Breezes. Now here's an American doo-wop group. Guess where they came from? Yes, indeed. Like many, they came from Brooklyn, and this was the B-side of their first 45 release in 1960. You'll remember the song, it was Once in a While. If we flip it over, we get this one.

UK top five hit for the great Billy Fury in the UK in the summer of 1963 and on UK Decca. That was in summer. Now here's another group where it looks like they only released 145. A Parkway 45 from 1964. The group are The Prizes.

0: playing the songs you won't hear anywhere else. It's Gus's Golden Grooves.
1: Well, I reckon that song from The Prizes falls into that category. 1964, their solitary 45 release on the Parkway record label. Summer's here at last. Yes, summer is here at last. And this week it is a Golden Grooves summer special. Right, here's an American songwriter, a singer and a record producer. He came from Fort Worth, Texas. He passed away, sadly, almost a year ago, July the 18th, 2024. But he wrote some fabulous songs. His most famous, I guess, was the Billboard number one song he wrote for Sam Cooke, who turned it down and passed it to Ricky Nelson. Yes, the song, of course, I'm talking about is Traveling Man. It is the great Jerry Fuller. Here he is on Challenge from 1960 with Gone for the Summer.

0: I don't think I've ever played that one before on Golden Grooves, but I certainly should have. Jerry Fuller, 1960 on Challenge, Gone for the Summer.
1: It's lost and forgotten musical gems from the 50s and 60s. It's Gus's Golden Grooves.
0: And time for an album track. 1963 is the year. The album is You Can't Sit Down. The label is Parkway. The group, the Dovells.

Well, I hope you agree with me. I reckon Frank's done a fabulous job picking these great lost and forgotten summer theme songs for the show this week. Ruby and the Romantics there on Cap from 1963. The fabulous sound, My Summer Love. Before that, an album track, again from 63, released on Parkway this time. It was the Dovells from the album You Can't Sit Down, and it was all about a summer job.

Well, they were a US vocal harmony group from, yes, you've guessed it, Brooklyn, New York, like so many others. That was The Strollers on 20th Fox from 1960, and it was One Summer Love. Now here's a girl group, a mid-60s girl group that were produced by the songwriting partnership team of John Madara and David White, who were originally both in the rock and roll group Danny and the Juniors. And the Pixies 3, well, they'd several back-to-back 45 singles, including what I think was their best-known song, Birthday Party. It's back to 64 for the group and a B-side on Mercury. It's Summertime USA.

Another first-time player on Golden Grooves, the singer Carl Hamill. That was Summer Souvenirs, released on the Arliss record label back in 1961. And before that, a B-side on Mercury from 64, The Pixies 3 with It's Summertime. Yes, it's been a summer-themed show this week. We've got a summer-themed show next week, but just add the word surf. Yes, I'll tell you more about that just before we head out the door today. And that's, in fact, what we're doing now, cramming them in ahead of the top of the hour for you.

As we head towards the top of the hour, two more summer theme songs for you there. That was The Chateaux, Summer's Here, School Is Through on Coral from 1963. Before that, also from 1963 on the Imperial record label, Jimmy Hayes and the Soul Surfers with Summer Surfing. Yes, fast running out of time, still a few to cram in for you. Back to 62, a favourite summer song of mine. This is Frankie Callan.

another fabulous summer sound. B-side, Frankie Callan, United Artists, 1962 for Over the Summer. And that's just about it, folks. Let's head up to time this week like this.

That's Lee Marino. He's gone, Lonely Summer, on the New Art record label, 1965. And, well, that does it. Thank you, as ever, to Frank for putting this one together. And I do hope these summer-themed songs were uplifting. And hopefully there were some that you've now added to your favourites list. Now, today's in-depth, detailed track list, well, you'll find it on the Facebook page in Next to No Time. That's Gus's Golden Grooves. Go on, check us out. And while you're there, subscribe to the page. I'm back next week with another special. It's a fabulous summer surf show put together by Frank, Doug, and a couple from myself. So please don't miss that one. And until next time, keep it rock and roll, folks. Bye for now.